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2: Stryker. Yeah, what's going on, everybody? It is Ted Stryker. Welcome to my screwy, mixed-up countdown show, Out of Order. Every week, I'm right here in my guest bedroom playing you the top 20 songs in the nation, totally at random. Last week, Self-Aware by Temper City returned to number one. Will they be on top again today? You're going to find out at the end of the show. I've also got new music from Kings of Leon and The War on Drugs. Plus, from Shinedown, Brent Smith is going to join me as we kick it all off with the shortest song on our countdown. This is called Baby Doll, Dominic Fike, number 9.

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From the album Ode to the Grey House, that's Edge Hill with Double Take, and the Grey House is a real place. It's the nickname of the house in Nashville at Vanderbilt University, where Jake and Chris still live, and it's where they wrote and recorded that first record.

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First Date is Blink-182, and they are currently in the studio working on their next album. I mean, I don't know if they're like in the studio like right this second, but like in general, like in this time period that we are living in, they are working on a new album. So, new Blink on the way at some point. I'm Crash, and this is Evanescence with Who Will You Follow?

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That's Temper City with Self-Aware, and those guys worked behind the scenes writing and producing for other artists for years before realizing that they did their best work when it was just the three of them in a room alone together. And so that's what inspired them to branch out and do their own thing. And so far, that's working out for them. I'm Crash, and here's Nirvana.

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Noah Kahan first started writing songs when he was 8 years old, and he admits that some of that early stuff wasn't that great. I figured as much. Here's an example of after he got better. This is Doors.

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I'm Crash, and iHeartRadio is teaming up with Donors Choose to honor and celebrate hardworking teachers who inspire and prepare our kids for the future. 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

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Dexter and the Moonrocks are from the booming metropolis of Abilene, Texas. Population, 700. I'm Crash, and this is Freaking Out.

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1: Such a big weekend. That's where we're going to start off the show with Weezer and then do Smashing Pumpkins. Both took the stage in Vegas for our iHeartRadio Music Festival presented by Capital One. 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

The National Weather Service in Charleston has issued a flash flood warning for northwestern Morgan County, Perry County, until 3 a.m. At 12.06 a.m., Doppler radar indicated thunderstorms producing heavy rain across the warned area. Between 0.7 and 1.3 inches of rain have fallen. Flash flooding is ongoing or expected to begin shortly. Hazard, flash flooding caused by thunderstorms. Source, radar indicated. Impact, flash flooding of small creeks and streams, urban areas, highways, streets and underpasses as well as other poor drainage and low-lying areas. Some locations that will experience flash flooding include New Lexington, Somerset, Shawnee, Perry State Forest, Crooksville, Thornville, Junction City and Glenford. Turn around, don't drown when encountering flooded roads. Most flood deaths occur in vehicles. Report flooding to the National Weather Service by calling toll-free 800-401-9535 when you can do so safely.

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1: You ever have emotional support songs that you have to listen to at least once a day and you know you're going to drive yourself crazy eventually with it? The Killers, frontman Brendan Flowers, you know he released that solo album, Thrasher. Tiger's Blood, at least once a day for me. 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
1: Do you know the band The Warning? It's a trio, three women, gorgeous, beyond talented. Bite my tongue, listen to that song. But they are going to be doing the halftime show when the NFL is in Mexico City. Cage the Elephant announcing they're going to do the halftime show when the NFL is in Germany, in Munich, on November 15th. Just excited to see some of our favorite bands.

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1: I got the new iPhone, the 18 Pro Max. 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And the customizable emojis alone. 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
1: So you know Hayley Williams, Paramore. 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She'll do like a neutral colored t-shirt and then like these bright tights, like pantyhose, but there's like the same color skirt. 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
1: All right, I don't know about you. That wasn't enough pop punk for my blood. So just played All American Rejects. We need a few more minutes. Let's do some 41 right now. Feels right, doesn't it?

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1: By the way, it's Monday, so we're back with Emerging Alts. 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Sometimes it's new artists, sometimes it's new songs, sometimes it's both. 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
1: 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It is Weezer right now. We might as well be strangers.

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1: Love seeing the NFL all over the world now, the biggest international footprint to date, and bring with them some of our favorite artists. So The Warning, who you got to check out. 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
1: 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Three women, badasses, so talented. 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They're going to do the halftime show when the NFL is in Mexico City. And as you know, Cage the Elephant shared about a week ago that they're going to do the halftime show in Munich when we're in Germany, November 15th. It's their new song, Beaches in Tennessee.

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1: Crazy, because it feels like we've been talking about it forever. And finally, this Friday, we get Linkin Park's documentary, Unshattered. Life after Chester Bennington. May he rest in peace.

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1: I know some people don't care about the seasons. 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
1: It's Monday, so football is back. And closing out week two of the regular season, Giants at Rams today. My name is Tammo with Buffalo Traffic Jam. 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
1: It's Monday. Back to the work week, which means we're back with Emerging Alt. Tonight and every weeknight at 11 o'clock, it's an hour of new music for you. New songs, new artists, but not going to make you wait that long to play the new Tame Impala. 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
1: Downtown freeways running up to speed in all directions at the moment. I-71 in about 5 minutes up from Stringtown Road up to I-70. I-70 westbound with the left lane partially blocked as you're west of 270 on the west side. And an early crash off to the side, Alum Creek Drive at Spiegel. That's just north of London Groveport Road. I'm Johnny Hill from the Total Traffic Center.
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1: My name is Tamo. 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

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The Killers. If somebody told you that our iHeartRadio Music Festival was incredible over the weekend, it was. They weren't lying. Our show presented by Capital One. 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Good morning, I'm Shroom, Stone Temple Pilots. It's Plush.

0: 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Incubus with Drive. Good morning, I'm Shroom. Hey, when were you blamed for something you had no control over?
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Soundgarden's long-awaited final album featuring archival vocals from the late Chris Cornell that have never been heard. Currently in the mixing stage, its target release is sometime next year. Soundgarden's Black Hole Sun.

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Everything Alternative. I'll let you know some of the toys nominated to enter the Toy Hall of Fame. Coming up right now, Sublime.

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Liquid Death is releasing its very first alcoholic beverage. I'll tell you about it in two songs right now. Alice in Chains.

0: 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What do you think the best way to get out of a date is?
1: I don't want to go on a date. I usually say something along the lines of, like, I'm just not feeling it. 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I'm not trying to have anything romantic right now. 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My stomach hurts. I just can't really be around people.

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Our iHeartRadio Music Festival presented by Capital One. It was incredible over the weekend. You know, Goo Goo Dolls did Iris, and you know the crowd had to sing along at the top of their lungs.

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Linkin Park, this Friday, they're going to release the soundtrack for their upcoming documentary, Unshatter. And the film itself will be in theaters worldwide on Wednesday next week. There's Stone Temple Pilots, Big Empty.

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A new health expert emphasizing the importance of kids having breakfast before heading off to school and how important it is, saying that, you know, the kids that don't eat breakfast can have brain fog and fatigue, and that could have an impact on their learning. 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
1: 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Coming up, Weezer. 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Right.

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Weezer crushed it over the weekend at her iHeartRadio Music Festival presented by Capital One. 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

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Everything alternative. Hello, good morning. It's Mel. It's Monday. You got this. I'm feeling it, though. I have so many things going on this week. Keep my head above water. I get to hang out with you, though. I'll take requests. I'll let you know what's up here in just a few minutes. It's Nirvana.

Columbus Alternative 105.7. So Rise Against, a big day for them tomorrow. They will kick up their next tour alongside Alkaline Trio, which both of those bands, they have a cool vinyl actually out together.

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It's Mel. 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All those concerts coming to town, whether it's at Kimball Live, the Newport, Nationwide Arena, or the Shots, you got to.

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In random science news I saw today, chihuahuas, little dudes, yo quiero Taco Bell dogs, they may be carrying more wild ancestry than anyone realized. New genetic study found that the tiny dogs share portions of their DNA with coyotes. No wonder they're so fierce.

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Learn to Fly, Foo Fighters. Always has been one of my favorites, go-to songs. In the morning sometimes when I start my news, I'll put on YouTube and I'll start it with that video. Because everything that follows is always good. And I always, though, have to sit and watch that video beginning to end. Dave Grohl's

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Columbus Alternative 105.7. Coming up here in a few minutes, we'll take a look at your random facts for the day. What was the last movie ever released on VHS? What was Sonic the Hedgehog's original name? And I'll tell you something pretty interesting about the entire Lord of the Rings movie trilogy.

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All right, so I know that we're always trying to cut stress somehow. I mean, always. For everyone. Different reasons, of course. But I just read today, 6 minutes of reading may cut stress by 68%. Let's do a little reading. It's probably been a long time. For me, it has been anyways. It's Temper City.

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Coming up here in a few minutes, so we will take a look at your national calendar. What's up for today? What to celebrate? We'll take a peek really into your week as well. That way, you know, you're prepared for what's ahead.

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Everything alternative. It's 3 days grace with Never Too Late. And it's never too late for you to do something you've always wanted to do. I've always wanted to work on a book, and that's what I'm working on now. Pretty crazy. You just got to do it,

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People are discussing whether or not we were all nicer like 10 years ago. And ultimately, the answer is yes. They say the problem? Social media. I agree with that one for sure. And more patient. It's Tame Impala. It's a loser.

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Columbus Alternative 105.7. Are you a Wendy's fan? Do you like nostalgic things? Well, apparently Wendy's has announced that they're bringing back their most requested thing, and that is the classic yellow packaging. So on September 28th, they're going to start rolling it out nationwide. Yeah, I forgot that they used to have that. It's all American rejects. I haven't eaten at Wendy's in a long time.

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1: Did you see that Madonna is opening the MTV VMAs this coming Sunday? Snoop Dogg is hosting. She hasn't been on there in like 23 years. Her last was when that infamous kiss happened, you know, Britney Spears and Christina Aguilera. Anyhow, she leads this year's ceremony with like 11 nominations. So amazing for her. You can catch the VMAs this Sunday out of LA on CBS and on MTV.

Columbus Alternative, 105.7. If you're looking for a movie to watch, Resident Evil was the big one. The new reboot that came out this weekend said it probably made like 50 million bucks or so. And to add to that, 96% on Rotten Tomato. I mean, that is pretty legit. It's apparently also their highest scoring, most amount of money, all the things. So, scary, get you in the season. It's Tame Impala, it's Dracula.

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1: Yeah, we'll mess up a little bit, but isn't that the great part of humanity? It's like how often we mess up. Yeah, we're guaranteed human.

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Everything alternative. So I'm going to talk a little bit more about this in my rock news coming up this next hour. But Lenny Kravitz has been honored with his own Barbie doll. It's part of the Barbie Signature Kinbassadors collection. And it recognizes men who have made a significant impact on culture. I want to say he's the second dude in music. It cost you about $70. It's kind of fun.

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Were you playing the air violin? It's a good one to do that too. I mean, you don't really get to do that very often. It's usually more the guitar and the drums, but you have to get in some sort of an air solo each and every day.

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Coming up, two songs. We'll take a look at your rock news for the day. Five Finger Death Punch sharing a new video. Lenny Kravitz honored with a Barbie doll. And AC/DC's Angus Young signs a baby. I'll explain.

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1: Let's do your rock music news for the day. Five Finger Death Punch has released a music video for the title track of their latest album, Legacy. It coincides with the physical release of the album in various formats. October the 9th is when that happens. Jimmy Eat World had to cancel more upcoming festival appearances after Jim Adkins underwent emergency eye surgery. However, he's just going to take a break. They're back on the road in November to celebrate the 25th anniversary of Bleed American. Now, I told you about the AC/DC Toronto show. Got canceled after Rogers Stadium took a massive damage hit during an epic storm. So anyways, they did a pop-up AC/DC event. It was arranged with merchandise and memorabilia. And how about the band showed up? The boys signed autographs, posed for pics, and in one memorable moment, Angus Young was handed an infant to sign, which was like, wait, what? First baby signing I've done ever. So yeah, he signed an infant. And last, Lenny Kravitz has been honored with the, I guess, honor of his own Barbie doll as part of the Barbie Signature Kinbassadors collection, recognizing men who have made a significant impact on culture. Just so you know, Barbie's these days, his $70.
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1: I feel like we've got so many cool things happening with the Smashing Pumpkins this year and going out on tour. I'm hoping that I get to see them. I have an opportunity, maybe my little trip involved, but so good. It is today, and this is a request for Jacob, who's working. Thanks for listening on the job and whatever you got going on.

Columbus Alternative 105.7. You know what I'm saying? Have you had a chance to check out the new Beck record? It's called Ride Lonesome. It was his 15th studio album, and it just came out on Friday. I have yet to have the opportunity to listen to it beginning to end. Just put it on my list of things to do. It's Noah Kahan with Doors.

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Hi, it's Mel Taylor, and I hope you are enjoying your afternoon. I do have a few more requests to squeeze in before I get out of here, but listen, anytime you want to get in touch, you want to say hello, you can find me on Instagram at DJ Mel Taylor, or if you listen in the iHeartRadio app, just click that.

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It's Josh. How are you this afternoon? You ready to jump in? Let's jump in. Got plenty of music for you coming up next hour. We'll also do Snack of the Day. And I'll also go commercial free. And 5 o'clock, super terrific happy hour, the best hour of the day. 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
1: 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Been back from school. I'd love to hear me some Green Day. No matter which one, I just want to hear me some Green Day.
0: Jacob, Green Day? You got it. 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

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It's Josh, and people are sharing the things nobody prepared them for about aging, including how ridiculously fast time starts moving, and how stuff that seemed incredibly important when you were younger suddenly doesn't matter anymore. 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

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I'm looking.

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1: The only time we use AI is for our grocery list. 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

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It's Josh, and relationship experts say if everything seems fine, but something still doesn't feel right, pay attention to the thoughts you keep having. Constantly convincing yourself that things are, quote, good enough could be a sign you're settling. Basically, your relationship shouldn't feel like picking a restaurant because, it's close and there's probably parking.

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You know that feeling when you hear the song that you love and you go, man, that is my jam, and you crank it up? That's what I love about playing music for you. I appreciate you listening. Thanks so much. It's Columbus Alternative 105.7.

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It's Josh, and people online are sharing cooking mistakes that you definitely want to avoid. Now, things like forgetting to check the oven before preheating it and not washing your hands after chopping jalapenos. Ugh. Second one, definitely particularly important because eventually you're going to touch something and suddenly dinner isn't the only thing that's spicy tonight.

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It's Josh. How you doing? You like late nights? 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

You know, it's okay if you're bored. It's okay if you're not bored. It's okay if you're in the middle of doing something. And it's okay if you're like, you know what? I kind of want to hear a song to make it as the soundtrack of my day. You can do that. It's Josh, Columbus Alternative 105.7. Hit me up on socials right now, @JoshMRadio or the TalkBack mic on the iHeartRadio app.

So Gen Z apparently is breaking up with New York City. What does that mean? I'll give you the deets on that and where they're moving to. We'll do it in less than 10 Evanescence after Switchfoot. 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

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Hi, how's it going? It's Mel Taylor, just fiddling in for this evening. I'll take requests. I'll let you know what's up here in just a few minutes.

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It's like one of those songs that really you can get after. 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

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A really big congrats to Foo Fighters. 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